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1: Hello, it's Ray here. Please get nice and comfortable and lock your phones because the story is about to begin. Ladies and gentlemen, I'm gonna tell you about one of the many men. Name is irrelevant, height is irrelevant. He was 1 out of 10. I wish that I knew it then. I'm still recovering.

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0: I like the way that you pound my chest. 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
1: 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Brightest thing in the whole.

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1: Number 1. Kingdom of Fear. Ask me how it goes. Say I'm fine. But if you look.
0: Në vendin e parë, Cameron Whitcomb, Kingdom of Fear.

you don't like something, change it. 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If you don't have enough time, stop watching TV.